0: Commissioner Brett McFadden says the officers were standing on a narrow balcony when the incident unfolded.
1: The charger was towards a young female officer who was going backwards. And at that stage, she has discharged her firearm, hitting the 27-year-old male.
0: Australia's landmark social media ban for under-16s could soon be strengthened. Studies have shown as many as 4 in 5 underage teens are still bypassing the restrictions to access platforms like TikTok and Insta. 6 First Nations women are set to graduate with a Certificate 2 in Engineering today following a 12-month program on the Central Coast. The Metal Matriarchs program has seen women, including Denise Markham, complete hands-on metalwork training, learning loads of new skills under a state government initiative, which has helped them connect with their culture.
2: We've all done Aboriginal art on our pieces, from Aboriginal symbols to storytelling to where our mob was from, and putting that all through plasma cutting and welding.
0: And 6 dingo pups have emerged from their den for the first time at the Australian Reptile Park. The 3-week-olds have just enjoyed their first solid meal but are still reliant on mum's milk.
3: For the puppy's first meal, we gave them some kangaroo mince mixed with some puppy milk, so it was nice and soft for them, and half of them loved it. Couldn't get them away from it. The other half needed a little bit more of encouragement to come and eat from the bowl.
0: That's head mammals keeper Selena De Gelder. Updating sport, and a shock at the FIFA World Cup this morning with Germany going down to Ecuador 2-1. Today, Australia takes on Paraguay at midday. New South Wales Rugby League bosses are rubbishing claims Laurie Daly was given the Blues coaching job in a case of jobs for mates, as rumours swirl that Trent Barrett could take over the coveted job next year. And round 17 of the NRL continues tonight with the Bulldogs taking on the Titans and the Roosters battling Brisbane. Last night, the round kicked off with the Eels going down to the Rabbitohs, 32 points to 12.
4: Central Coast weather.
0: Through for a top of 17 today with some showers later in the day. A similar outlook across the weekend. Gosford expecting up to 10 millimetres tomorrow and up to 9 on Sunday. Right now it's 12 degrees at Crangan Bay on Star 104.5, the home of Gina and Maddie for breakfast.
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1: This is fitting. Let's go to Troy, driving around everywhere on the Central Coast, which was the winning song of Niall Horan's. How are you doing today, Troy?
2: Good, how are you?
1: Are you taking Socceroos sickie?
2: Yes.
1: The honesty, I love it. Troy, you've gotten on to that Niall Horan standby list. What a day for you.
2: Thank you very much. That's awesome.
1: If you win the tickets with Meg this afternoon, so you don't have to wait that long to find out if you scored them, who are you going to take?
2: Probably just take one of my mates along. Yeah, road trip.
1: Ain't a road trip.
2: Road trip.
1: How good is your day? I assume you've knocked off work early or you've chucked a sickie and you've got on that standby list to see Niall Horan.
2: Thank you very much. That's awesome.
1: That is what you call a feel-good Friday.
2: Excellent.
1: And the good news is you don't have to wait that long to find out if you score yourself and your bestie those tickets. Meg, for the drive home, is going to call someone and tell them, hey, you're off to see Niall Horan when he returns to Sydney in February 2027 with Dinner Party Live on tour. 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

know a lot of us say, man, I need my Feel Good Friday fix from Star 104.5. That's what we're here for. And to give you those feel good memories, in 10 minutes, we're going back with the Goo Goo Dolls to the late 90s when Australia Sydney Wonderland was peak to go to as a kid. You always wanted to ride the Endeavour. Well, I did anyway. We're going back there soon. Right now, memories, David Guetta on Star.

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0: Well, that is one of those songs that you just have to turn up because it sounds so good. That is Feel Good Friday in a nutshell, right across the Central Coast. Star 104.5 gives us next with the lovely Susan. Then we're straight back into it. Tame Impala and the Jenny version of Dracula at 11:10. Up next, we're going to talk about sex with Salt and Pepper.
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8: Hours later in the day, a top of 17. Good morning, I'm Susie Thompson. A body's been found in the search for a Sydney mum who was allegedly kidnapped and murdered by her son. The 58-year-old was reported missing after failing to return home from Winston Hills 2.5 weeks ago. Her body's been discovered in bushland near Mount Toma in the Blue Mountains. Her 34-year-old son has been charged with her murder and remains before the courts. A critical incident investigation's been launched after a man was shot by police in Sydney's southwest. Three officers were responding to a concern for welfare report at Fairfield when the incident unfolded. It's understood the man ran at police before one of them opened fire, hitting him in the arm and torso. Central Coast Council has secured $1.6 million in funding to upgrade Woi Woi Road at Carryong. The funding's been made available through the federal government's Black Spot program. Around 20,000 vehicles travel along that stretch of Woi Woi Road every day. Council's Taste of Tookley event has provided a boost for local business owners and producers. More than 1,000 people flooded the town centre at the weekend to sample local delicacies.
9: Make sure that people get out within our region, check out our town centres and really do support our local businesses.
8: That's Acting Mayor John Molland. And one lucky winner is $40 million richer after taking out the entire Powerball jackpot. The winning entry was purchased from an outlet in the ACT and is the third biggest lottery prize ever won in our nation's capital. Updating sport, and Aussie Dane Sweeney has won through to the main draw at Wimbledon after surviving a five-set thriller in his third and final qualifying match. The match took nearly 4 hours and has seen Sweeney secure a ticket to his first Grand Slam tournament outside of the Australian Open. And we're just an hour away from kickoff in the Socceroos v Paraguay World Cup match in San Jose. Germany is licking its wounds after a shock 2-1 loss to Ecuador in its Group E match this morning. The Germans still move through to the knockout stage along with Ivory Coast, who's had a 2-0 win over Curaçao.
7: Central Coast weather.
8: A top of 17, chance of a late shower or two. Tomorrow, some showers about, up to 10 millimetres forecast for Gosford. Showers and 17 also on Sunday. Right now, it's 14 degrees at Daly's Point on Star 104.5, the home of Gina and Maddie for breakfast.
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0: is another spot on that standby list to see Niall Horan live in concert is up for grabs. Might as well be your name on it. I'm going to tell you the winning song inside the next 30 minutes. Until then, it is Feel Good Friday. Salt and Pepper kicking it off now.
1: Cinderella, cut it up one time.

that song can't be played until after midday because it makes me so keen for the weekend already. 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On Star 104.5. 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

0: Well, that is a question I'm getting asked a lot at Star 104.5. What do you mean there's another spot on that standby list to see Niall Horan? I know, everyone wants to go and see Niall. This is your next winning song. When you hear What Makes You Beautiful in full, 4365 1045. Get your name on that standby list. You and your bestie off to see Niall Horan. Love that for you. Also love, it is Feel Good Friday for your birthday, and we have it in spades. Sabrina Carpenter in the next 15 minutes. A new one from All Grab. But up next, let's rock DJ. Remember film clip? Leave your skin on, especially because you're at work. 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

0: soundtrack like it on the Central Coast. Feel good Friday for your work day. It's Wake Up Here, Star 104.5. Now, we are only minutes away from our Socceroos jumping on the World Cup stage, taking on Paraguay. This is do or die for the Socceroos. We want them to stay in the World Cup. Look, I'm going to predict it. Let's put it out there. Manifest. We're going all the way. We're going to the grand finals. I know this because they have the star player on. I know. We are their pump-up songs. Listen to this. Lady Gaga in there. Alex Warren in there. And to get them pumped up right on midday, Black Eyed Peas for the Socceroos on your radio next. 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
9: A top of 17 ahead of a late shower or two. Good afternoon, I'm Susie Thompson. A woman's been found dead at a nursing home in Sydney's west with one of her relatives now in police custody. The 84-year-old's body was discovered by staff inside the Rooty Hill facility last night. Detective Superintendent Darren Batchelor says police will allege the 53-year-old woman in custody administered a substance to the deceased.
10: We don't know exactly what that substance is at the moment or whether that contributed to her passing last night.
9: Investigations are continuing into a multi-vehicle crash at Terrigal last night, which has left a teenager in a serious condition. Emergency crews were called to the intersection of Terrigal Drive and Belvern Avenue at around 7 last night. Officers were told a trail bike and a hatchback had collided at the roundabout before the rider was ejected and run over by a ute. The rider, a 19-year-old man, was treated by New South Wales ambulance paramedics before being airlifted to Westmead Hospital in a serious but stable condition. The driver of the hatchback, a 22-year-old man, and the driver of the ute, a 22-year-old woman, were both subjected to a roadside breath test, which were both negative. The drivers were then taken to Gosford Hospital for mandatory testing. Inquiries are continuing. Also making news, police have located a woman's remains just weeks after her son was arrested and charged with her murder after she was allegedly kidnapped at Winston Hills. Channel 9's parted ways with Today Show host Carl Stefanovic after nearly three decades following the fallout of his podcast interview with a far-right British influencer. And three separate development applications for seawalls at Wamberal Beach have been knocked back by the Hunter and Central Coast Regional Planning Panel. Updating sport, and the Socceroos and Paraguay are about to kick off in their final group match at the FIFA World Cup. A win or draw will be enough to secure a second spot for Australia and see us move through to the knockout stage. Parramatta is searching for answers after being beaten by the Bunnies 32-12 last night. The Eels made 17 errors and missed 36 tackles. Coach Jason Riles says with stats like that, it's no wonder they were smashed.
10: You won't beat a Park football team doing that. So that's the reality of where we're at the moment, and we need to keep working hard to turn it around.
9: Tonight, the Titans host the Bulldogs and the Broncos are at home to the Roosters.
4: Central Coast weather.
9: A top of 17 this afternoon, ahead of a late shower or two. Showers tomorrow, a top of 17. Gosford expecting up to 10 millimetres tomorrow. Showers and up to 9 millimetres on Sunday. Right now, it's 15 degrees at Davidstown on Star 104.5, the home of Gina and Maddie for breakfast.
0: Right around the Central Coast right now, there is a lot of people having their lunch break in the office watching the Socceroos play. We will have their pump-up soundtrack because that's what Feel Good Friday is. We've got Lady Gaga on the

0: Feel Good Friday is a BU weekday on the Central Coast Star 104.5, albeit we are the soundtrack now to watching the Socceroos playing in the World Cup. Beach, who used to be a Central Coast Mariner player, is having a ripper of a game in goalkeeper again. Still 0-0, but come on, Socceroos, it's do or die. We're going to keep it locked and loaded here, and you Feel Good Friday vibes in space. The Backstreet Boys at 12:31, but let's push up with a freestyle, isn't it?
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0: 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They're there for you. It's always your Feel Good Friday. We're back with Will Smith, Getting Jiggy With It. Josh Fawaz is Like a Prayer. And right now, though, if I've learned anything from watching the Socceroos game so far, hydration breaks, they're a thing. Let's take one now.
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closer to putting another coastie on that standby list to see Niall Horan in concert. The song you're listening out for is when he was with One Direction, What Makes You Beautiful. Could it be inside the next 15 minutes? I can tell you I'm about to press play on Will Smith.

0: 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Joanne in Tumby, you're a huge fan. 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

0: 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The new one from Ed Sheeran soon. Bruno Mars, but up next, Sophia Spector.
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1: Let's make this Friday feel real good for Chelsea in Lake Haven. On a scale of 1 to 10, I think I know the answer. How big of an Niall Horan fan are you?
2: Oh, I'm a big fan, but my daughter is a huge fan.
1: Oh, nice. Is she there now?
2: No, she's not.
1: Oh, she's at school. Good girl.
2: Yes.
1: Excellent. Let's put you on that standby list. You and your daughter are on that very sought-after standby list. And you don't have to wait long to find out if you scored those tickets because it's going to be drawn with Meg for your drive home. So fingers crossed for you.
2: Oh, fingers crossed. She will be so excited. So thank you so much.
1: Okay, heads up, Niall loves the crowd to sing along with him. Are you a singer or you just like to watch the singers sing?
2: No, we are not good, but we are very big singers.
1: Yeah, it doesn't matter if you're good. If you enjoy it, that's all that matters. Fingers crossed you get to sing with Niall.
2: Yeah, fingers crossed. Thank you so much.
1: It is such good news. Niall Horan returning to Sydney in February 2027 with Dinner Party Live on tour. 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Zara Larsson's Lush Life not far away. Kelly's Milkshake next.
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0: 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But win them with us before 3. You'll find out the next winning song. Okay, so don't go anywhere. And of course, with Feel Good Friday, we've got Bernard Fanning. I know exactly how many years ago this was released. I'm not going to say it. We'll just pretend it was 5 years ago. Baby Rex is new one. And up next, we're coming back with Britney Spears. 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
1: Dinner and Maddie. I went shopping with my wife. Wasn't that exciting? I went and had Boost Juice, and I was like, I'll go back in and see how she's going. Couldn't find her. I went into the change room that she was in before. It wasn't Bella. It was some guy who was trying on a pair of pants, and he had his pants round his ankles as I've burst in through, like, the curtain. He's just gone, I'm so sorry. Oh, my God. My wife was in here about 5 minutes ago. I thought she was still in here. Anyway, we exchanged numbers. We went out for dinner and we got a second date tonight.
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to be honest with me. 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Your Feel Good Friday includes Somba at 2:48. I'm such a fan of that guy. Right now, we're throwing it back with Bernard Fanning on Star.

0: This has been a really fun work day. I know we're not supposed to have fun at work, but Ida has been on point. 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She will reveal that song next, so stick around. Have yourself a fabulous Friday. I'll catch you tomorrow morning.
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12: In Waini, look out for a bus breakdown affecting northbound traffic on the M1 near Bushells Ridge Road. Tugra, busy westbound on Wyong Road just near Alliance Drive. In Erina, a delay free run eastbound on Terrigal Drive towards the coast. This winter, too many people are one crisis away from homelessness. Help rebuild lives by donating to the Vinnies Winter Appeal at vinnies.org.au. I'm Thomas Reeve, and that's the latest Central Coast traffic on Star 104.5.
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13: Good afternoon, I'm Heidi Tiltons. There have been scenes of jubilation at live sites across the country after the Socceroos advanced to the knockout stages of the FIFA World Cup. The Aussies couldn't find the back of the net, drawing nil all with Paraguay to secure a second spot in their group. They'll now face either Belgium, Iran or New Zealand. Coach Tony Popovich telling SBS they'll have a bit of downtime ahead of their next challenge.
14: Yeah, these boys are building. They're trying to get fitter and stronger, and the 8 days gives us a chance to recover properly. Get them all healthy, strong, available and ready for the next challenge.
13: Former Victorian opposition leader Matthew Guy says he is owed an apology after a federal Liberal MP accused him of assault. Moira Deeming had claimed Mr Guy had placed her in a headlock at a function, but police have reviewed CCTV footage which shows Mr Guy lean into a conversation and place his hand on Ms Deeming's shoulder. Mr Guy says his reputation is not a political toy.
15: There was no ambiguity. I did not do what was alleged. The CCTV proves this. It did from the start, and Victoria Police agree. Every Australian male, probably over 40, seems to be blamed, scapegoated, not believed, and now thrown under the bus, even by our own government.
13: The opposition says the federal government can't be trusted to remove the so-called widow's tax from its contentious reforms. Labor has vowed to protect the assets of couples who jointly own an investment property after it was revealed they may lose tax concessions if they divorce or one dies. The corporate watchdog is sounding the alarm over scammers weaponizing AI to supercharge banking scams. ASIC has reported more than 4,000 cases of bank impersonation so far this year and nearly $2.5 million in losses. And here's the collaboration no one saw coming. Northern Irish rock band Snow Patrol revealing they've teamed up with Kylie Minogue for a new single.

0: updating sport and returning to our top story. The Socceroos are through to the knockout phase at the 2026 FIFA World Cup. Australia played out a nil-all draw with Paraguay in their final group stage match, while America will play Bosnia and Herzegovina in the round of 32, despite going down to Turkey today 3-2. Brisbane coach Chris Fagan says the club will seek clarification over a controversial non-goal overnight during the Lions' 43-point win over the Swans. Tonight, it's Hawthorn v the Giants. And in the NRL, the Titans clash with the Bulldogs before the Broncos take on the Roosters.
1: Central Coast weather.
0: Cloudy with showers, getting down to 10 degrees tonight. Some more showers on the way tomorrow with a top of 17. Looking further ahead, that wet weather continuing on Sunday and Monday. Right now, it's 16 degrees at Gosford on Star 104.5, the home of Gina and Maddie for breakfast.
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chance for you to get on the standby list for Niall Horan tickets. And I'm going to draw this afternoon. You're listening out for Slow Hands when you hear it, 4365-1045. Could play between now and 7 o'clock. You don't know. Calvin Harris, Rihanna, Feel Good Friday, Justin Bieber, Speed Demon, after the

0: say Star 104.5 is the only place where you can catch Gina and Maddie, but that is a bit of a lie because you can download the Star Player app and grab the Gina and Maddie podcast, and then you can listen to them whenever, wherever. How good is that? If you're in a meeting, pop a sneaky AirPod in and listen to Gina and Maddie. Much better. Hey, Feel Good Friday. Let's continue that on the other side of this. Olivia Dean in 30 seconds after we check your roads. Plus, and people are moving on up.
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2: In YE, you look out for a bus breakdown causing heavy delays northbound on the M1 Tug Rail. We are seeing delays westbound on Wyong Road at Reliance Drive. Wyoming also busy northbound on the Pacific Highway. Kincumber delays eastbound on Avoca Drive, and in Woi Woi, underpass southbound on Blackwall Road. Want to feel like a big deal? You will during Prime Day. 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Showers and a top of 17 tomorrow. I'm Thomas Reeve, and that's the latest Central Coast traffic on Star 104.5.

0: treasure these Niall Horan tickets on Star 104.5. You know what? I'll play it very soon. Yeah, this is the song you're listening out for, Slow Hands. Can't wait to hear him do this live at Kudos Bank Arena. Oh, my goodness. It's playing for you in minutes, Coasties, 4365-1045. 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

0: I do like the Jenny version, that is for sure. Tame Impala for Feel Good Friday on Star 104.5. He's heading to Sydney for the Big Ass World Tour and to Newcastle for Strumming Bird. How about you play at Polytech Stadium, bro? Just put it out there. Post Malone, Morgan Wallen. I Had Some Help in 30 seconds and ultimate Feel Good Friday vibes with Backstreet Boys before 4 o'clock.
1: 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Central Coast Traffic.

Wyong, busy southbound on the Pacific Highway at Avison Road. Tug Road, we're seeing delays westbound on Wyong Road at Reliance Drive. In Erina, delay is building pretty quickly eastbound on Terrigal Drive on your run towards the coast. 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Showers, top of 17 tomorrow. I'm Thomas Reeve, and that's the latest Central Coast traffic on Star 104.5.

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0: shaking a Polaroid picture ruins the photo. According to Polaroid, they had to put out a statement after this song. Our car, Star 104.5, we're doing Feel Good Friday right across the Central Coast. We'll check your roads, check your latest news with Heidi, and continue the Feel Good. Maybe this weekend, off to see the new Toy Story 5. Fingers crossed I can get around to it this weekend. Taylor Swift from the soundtrack is on the way. Plus, a Body Rockers getting you moving.
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11: In YE, a bus breakdown has northbound traffic delayed on the M1 near Bushells Ridge Road. West Gosford is busy eastbound on the Central Coast Highway at Brisbane Water Drive. Kincumber slowing eastbound on Avoca Drive. And in Woi Woi, we're seeing delays southbound on Blackwall Road. This winter, too many people are one crisis away from homelessness. Help rebuild lives by donating to the Vinnies Winter Appeal at vinnies.org.au. I'm Thomas Reeve, and that's the latest Central Coast traffic on Star 104.5.
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12: Good afternoon, I'm Heidi Tiltons. A Melbourne magistrate has granted bail to an ISIS bride who was arrested for crimes against humanity after arriving back in Australia. Khalsa Ahmad is accused of enslaving a Yazidi teenager while she was living in Syria. The grandmother has been placed on strict bail conditions as she awaits trial. A West Australian teenager who threatened to kill the Prime Minister and New South Wales Premier Chris Minns has avoided jail. 19-year-old Will James King had pleaded guilty to making threats to kill the politicians in Instagram messages in January. He's today been sentenced to a 7-month conditional suspended imprisonment order. Victoria's opposition leader is requested to meet with Moira Deeming once she returns from overseas after she accused Matthew Guy of assault. Police have cleared Mr. Guy of any wrongdoing after Mrs. Deeming claimed he placed her in a headlock during a function. Jess Wilson has stopped short of saying whether any action will be taken against Ms. Deeming.
13: This investigation has now been concluded by Victoria Police. Did not detect any offence. Matthew has spoken. He's spoken passionately this morning. He's someone who has given his life to service. He has given his life to the Liberal Party, and I think it's entirely reasonable, and I support his request for an apology.
12: WA has another suspected case of H5 bird flu, marking the 5th confirmed or suspected case in Australia. A giant petrel from the southern coast near Esperance has returned the result. WA's 2 confirmed cases came from migratory seabirds in the same area, while 1 case has been confirmed in South Australia. And fights are breaking out inside stores across France as shoppers scramble to buy fans and air conditioners. Almost half of Europe's 850 largest cities are sweltering through a record-breaking heatwave, with temperatures reaching 41 degrees in Paris and 42 in parts of Spain. Updating sport, and the Socceroos have secured the crucial point they needed to reach the knockout phase at the FIFA World Cup. Australia played out a scoreless draw with Paraguay in San Francisco, sealing second place in their group. Coach Tony Popovich telling SBS while his side couldn't find the net, they deserve to advance to the round of 32.
14: Unbelievable. Just so proud of everyone involved, the staff, the players, just a wonderful young group of men. And, you know, now we go to Dallas and we'll try and do something special.
12: And the draw for Wimbledon will be held tonight with 14 Aussies to find out their opponents in the singles draw.
1: Central Coast weather.
12: Cloudy with showers, getting down to 10 degrees tonight. Some more showers on the way tomorrow with a top of 17. Looking further ahead, that wet weather continuing on Sunday and Monday. Right now it's 16 degrees at Gosford on Star 104.5, the home of Gina and Maddie for breakfast.
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0: to you. To get on the standby list for Niall Horan tickets on Star 104.5. Yeah. The best line ever. Makes no sense, but I'm here for it. Coming to Kudos Bank Arena next year. Dinner party on tour. Now, if you get on the standby list this afternoon, I'm actually drawing this afternoon. So, when you hear Slow Hands 4365-1045, we'll continue the drive home with Pink. So What, and we're going to light up with Kylie Minogue. Yes, I've got her latest on the way before 4:30.
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2: In Tuggerah, three car crash has delays both ways on the Pacific Highway near Wyong River Bridge. Warner Vale, we've got a breakdown that's southbound on the M1 just past Sparks Road. In Carrion, traffic banking both ways on the Central Coast Highway at Woi Woi Road. Enjoy great deals on a range of new and demonstrator models at Hyundai EFS, like the i30 sedan from $29,990 drive away. 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Showers, top of 17 tomorrow. I'm Thomas Reeve, and that's Letter Central Coast traffic on Star 104.5.
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0: singing along so loud. You're embarrassing the kids in the back of the car. Good for you. I like it. 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Feel Good Friday right across the Central Coast. Vanessa Amorosi on the way. Sunny Federa, D-O-D. And I know you're listening out for Niall Horan's Slow Hands. I can tell you this much. It's on air before 5 o'clock.
1: 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Central Coast traffic.
2: In Wyong, very busy northbound on the Pacific Highway approaching Avilson Road at Shelley Beach. We're also seeing delays southbound on the entrance road at Shelley Beach Road. And in Woi Woi, look out for delays southbound on Blackwall Road at Railway Street. Coming soon to the Doilo, Avalanche, the Australian ABBA tribute show, Solitary Man, a Neil Diamond celebration, and the UK's funniest hypnotist, Peter Powers. 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Showers and a top of 17 tomorrow. I'm Thomas Reeve, and that's Letter Central Coast traffic on Star 104.5.
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0: Well, well, well. Niall Horan finally decided to show up for Feel Good Friday. It's a winning song to get you on the standby list to see him live. So, what are we doing? Let's go.
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0: Christy and Campbell, tell me why I need to put you on the last spot on my Niall Horan standby list.
3: Oh, my God, because I've actually been trying this whole week and every single time I try, my phone glitches out and cuts me off.
0: No, well, guess what? You're on the standby list now.
3: Oh, my God, that's so awesome. 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
0: Yeah, I could be calling you back inside the next half an hour. 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
13: In Waihi, we have a bus breakdown affecting northbound traffic on the M1 near Bushells Ridge Road. West Gosford busy eastbound on the Central Coast Highway at Brisbane Water Drive. Terrigal, we are seeing traffic banking southbound on Ocean View Drive at Terrigal Drive. 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I'm Thomas Reeve and that's the latest Central Coast traffic on Star 104.5.
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14: Good afternoon, I'm Heidi Tiltons. An accused ISIS bride will be allowed back into the community after she was granted bail by Victoria's chief magistrate. The 54-year-old has been ordered to regularly report to police and not communicate with people outside Australia as she awaits trial on crimes against humanity offences. The court hearing the danger to the community could be managed with stringent bail conditions. The opposition says it's beyond belief the federal government failed to identify a series of problems with its tax legislation. Labor has been forced to back down on a measure that would see couples who jointly owned an investment property worse off. Deputy Liberal leader Jane Hume says the whole legislation is clearly flawed.
15: You get a tax bill. Terribly sorry for your loss, but please pay up. That's what Labor voted for yesterday. And now we're finding out there's going to be more changes. They have screwed this up from start to finish, and Australians pay the price.
14: A Victorian Liberal MP is demanding an apology after police dropped an assault allegation against him. Moira Deeming claims she was put in a headlock by Matthew Guy during a function in Melbourne, but CCTV shows Mr. Guy lean into a conversation, placing his hand on her shoulder. He says the unsubstantiated allegations have taken a toll.
16: My whole family has been deeply hurt by these allegations. I am owed the apologies I seek. Any reasonable and decent person would agree.
14: The nation's peak union body has reignited the debate around Australia Day, calling for the date to be shifted. The ACTU has made the demand in a submission to a government inquiry. It argues January 26 reinforces structural racism and harms Aboriginal and Torres Strait Islander peoples. And the honours keep coming for Billy Idol. The singer has been inducted into the Hollywood Rock Walk. It's a walk of fame for musicians on Sunset Boulevard. Updating sport, and the Socceroos are through to the knockout phase at the 2026 FIFA World Cup. The Aussies played out a nil-all draw with Paraguay in their final group stage match. Socceroos defender Jordan Boss has told SBS the team was feeling the love from Aussie fans.
17: Knowing that we have all this support, you know, here, and, you know, we've seen videos back home and, you know, how everyone's getting around it and supporting us, and, yeah, we really feel it here. So, yeah, we're really happy with all the support, and, yeah, it gets us through it.
14: Essendon has taken a step towards appointing its next senior coach. A 5-person selection panel has been formed to recommend the best candidate. And NRL action continues tonight, all in Queensland. The Titans will first host the Bulldogs on the Gold Coast before the Broncos and Roosters go head-to-head at Suncorp Stadium.
2: Central Coast weather.
14: Cloudy with a few showers about tonight, getting down to 10 degrees. Some more showers on the way tomorrow with a top of 17. Looking further ahead, that wet weather continuing on Sunday and Monday. Right now, it's 15 degrees at Gosford on Star 104.5, the home of Gina and Maddie for breakfast.
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0: All right, if you're on the standby list for those Niall Horan tickets, someone is getting a call inside the next 30 minutes. Feel Good Friday, baby. We're all about it. Carly Rae Jepsen's on the way. Josh Fawaz after Tag Team.

0: 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How cool is this? 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Jack Harlow is loving on me and I've got Madison Avenue before 5:30.
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2: Shelley Beach, it's busy southbound on the entrance road at Shelley Beach Road in Erinnea. Traffic banking eastbound on Terrigal Drive. Woi woi, still seeing those delays southbound on Blackwall Road just near Railway Street. This winter, too many people are one crisis away from homelessness. 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Showers and a top of 17 tomorrow. I'm Thomas Reeve, and that's the latest Central Coast traffic on Star 104.5.

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0: All day long, we have been putting people on the standby list to see Niall Horan. This is the last day. I've got the last tickets for now on the Central Coast. Don't worry. Just for now. Oh, let's punch this number in and see if they answer.
3: Hello.
0: Hey, is this Vanessa?
3: Yes.
0: Hey, my name's Meg. I got given your phone number by a guy named Adam. Did you speak to him earlier today by any chance?
3: We did. I did with my kids.
0: What was that in relation to?
3: Getting some tickets to a concert, I think.
0: That rings a bell.
3: Don't tell me I won.
0: I could do that. I could tell you you didn't win.
3: Really?
0: I could tell you you didn't, but you did. You won the tickets.
3: Oh, my God. Wait until I tell my kids they're swimming at the moment.
0: How are they swimming? It's 15 degrees.
3: Ah, they're struggling. We're indoors. It's okay. I'm not torturing them.
0: Oh, no, I was going to say, when I was a kid, this weather was perfect swimming weather, so I can't really talk. Awesome. So who are you taking?
3: I don't know yet. That's a big conversation that I'm going to have.
0: You know what I'm hearing here? A bit of bribery is at play.
3: I know. I actually said to them this morning, I'm like, you guys are going to have to do a lot of housework.
0: You can use this up until the concert in February.
3: I know. That's a lot of housework.
0: Those tickets are all yours, Vanessa.
3: Oh, my goodness. Thank you so much. I appreciate it.
0: Thank you so much to everyone who got on the standby list. Niall Horan returns to Sydney in February 2027 with Dinner Party Live on Sewer Tickets. On sale now from Ticketek. Thanks to TEG Live and Nova. And congratulations, Vanessa.
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0: Keen to see him at a core stadium at the end of the year. Harry Styles, American Girls for Feel Good Friday on Star 104.5. And feeling good, heading back to the 90s. All for it. Aini Kamosi is on the way in 2 songs time. And Sabrina Carpenter in 30 seconds. 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
1: 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Central Coast traffic.
2: In Bar Point, a multi-vehicle crash northbound has heavy delays. We are seeing traffic banking all the way back to Moonee. There's a road looking good in both directions on the Pacific Highway at the Ridgeway. In Erina, busy eastbound on Terrigal Drive. Also seeing delays southbound on Ocean View Drive approaching Terrigal Drive. Want that big deal feeling? You can this Prime Day. 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Showers and a top of 17 tomorrow. I'm Thomas Reeve and that's the latest Central Coast traffic on Star 104.5.

0: It's the weekend, baby. How good is this? Before you pull into the driveway, chuck the hoodie on, Ugg boots, watching the footy, grabbing some Uber Eats. We'll check your news, and I've got Avril Lavigne straight after this.
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8: Delays remain northbound on the M1 through Moonee Moonee after an earlier multi-vehicle crash that's now been cleared. Empire Bay, pretty steady in both directions on Empire Bay Drive. Shelley Beach, still underpaced southbound on the entrance road. There's a road looking good in both directions on the Pacific Highway. When driving on regional roads, look out for animals, especially at dusk and dawn. Follow warning signs, and if you see an animal, slow down, brake safely, and don't swerve. A message from the New South Wales Government. I'm Thomas Reeve, and that's Letter Central Coast Traffic on Star 104.5.
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9: Good evening, I'm Heidi Tiltons. An ISIS bride charged with crimes against humanity has been freed on bail. Lawyers for 54-year-old Kausa Abbas told the Melbourne Magistrates Court she is fair dinkum and wants to live a peaceful life in Australia. The 54-year-old, who's accused of keeping a sex slave in Syria, will be subject to a strict set of bail conditions. A West Australian man who threatened to kill the PM and New South Wales Premier Chris Minns has avoided jail. Will King pleaded guilty to the threats on on Instagram, the 19-year-old has been given a 7-month suspended sentence. A Victorian Liberal MP is demanding an apology after police dropped an assault allegation against him. Moira Deeming claims she was put in a headlock by Matthew Guy during a function in Melbourne, but CCTV shows Mr. Guy lean into a conversation, placing his hand on her shoulder. Uni students across the country are facing fee hikes for some of the most popular courses. From next year, the cost of law, business and arts degrees will soar past $55,000 for the first time. Nursing and teaching students will pay about $15,000 for a full degree. And more details are emerging about the biggest showbiz wedding of the year. There are reports Taylor Swift has ordered multiple custom dresses as she prepares to tie the knot with NFL superstar Travis Kelce in New York next weekend. Updating sport, and the Socceroos have secured the crucial point they needed to reach the knockout phase at the FIFA World Cup. Australia played out a scoreless draw with Paraguay in San Francisco. Coach Tony Popovich telling SBS while his side couldn't find the net, they deserved to advance to the round of 32.
10: Unbelievable. Just so proud of everyone involved. The staff, the players, just a wonderful young group of men. And, you know, now we go to Dallas and we'll try and do something special.
9: In today's other results, the US has gone down to Turkey 3-2. Japan and Sweden have drawn 1-1, while Ecuador stunned Germany 2-1. Another setback for Giants star Jesse Hogan. He's been ruled out of tonight's AFL clash with Hawthorn at the MCG with a broken finger. And round 17 of the NRL continues tonight. The Bulldogs take on the Titans and the Roosters battle Brisbane.
0: Central Coast weather.
9: Cloudy with a few showers about tonight, getting down to 10 degrees. Some more showers on the way tomorrow with a top of 17. Looking further ahead, that wet weather continuing on Sunday and Monday. Right now, it's 15 degrees at Gosford on Star 104.5, the home of Gina and Maddie for breakfast.
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13: You got Meg driving you home. The weekend is here, baby. I am celebrating because the feel good, it doesn't go anywhere just because it's the weekend. Miley Cyrus, Midnight Sky. I'll push play on that inside the next 10 minutes. Taylor Swift on the way, but she's doing a greatest hits tour in the US. She needs to bring it to Australia. Avril Lavigne.

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2: In Bar Point, an earlier two-car crash has delays remaining northbound on the M1 just at Joel's Bridge. Shelley Beach looking good now southbound on the entrance road. In Erina, a delay-free run eastbound on Terrigal Drive. In Woi Woi, we are still seeing some delays southbound on Blackwall Road at Railway Street. This winter, too many people are one crisis away from homelessness. 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Showers and a top of 17 tomorrow. I'm Thomas Reeve, and that's the latest Central Coast traffic on Star 104.5.
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0: more rain than what we got today. Feeling good. Star Water 4.5. Heading into the weekend, though, tomorrow, 100% chance of rain. Tops of 16 degrees. Sunday, 95% chance of rain. Tops of 16 degrees. So stay inside with the Star Player app because we're going to shake it with Metro Station before 7 o'clock. And I've got Olivia Dean after we check your roads.
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2: Looking pretty good northbound of the M1 through Moonee into Mount Weiss. Berkeley Vale steady in both directions now on Wyong Road at Berkeley Road. And in Kincumber, no delays eastbound on Avoca Drive. 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Showers and a top of 17 tomorrow. I'm Thomas Reeve, and that's the latest Central Coast traffic on Star 104.5.
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0: 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Central Coast traffic.
9: In the throw, a delay free run in both directions on the Pacific Highway at the Ridgeway. Looking pretty good northbound of the M1 through Moonee Moonee into Mount Weiss. Forrester's Beach, steady northbound of the entrance road past Bellevue Road. And in Erina, no delays eastbound on Terrigal Drive. 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I'm Thomas Reeve, and that's the latest Central Coast traffic on Star 104.5.

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1: 13 24 10 is our number. We are talking celebs in the wild. Who have
2: you
1: spotted?
2: I love this celebrity couple.
1: And where? My 10-year-old was playing basketball the other day. We got there and we were versing Nick Riewoldt's son's team.
3: Oh, yeah. So you saw him in the wild?
1: But yeah, he was scoring.
3: Was he?
1: Mm.
3: He was in the wild. Scorer.
1: Yeah, he was. He was all over.
3: Very responsible.
1: Yeah. You can trust him.
2: Well, the reason we're talking about this is because my favourite celebrity couple of 2026 have touched down in Byron Bay.
3: Me.
2: All the celebs go to Byron Bay. Jacob Elordi and Kendall Jenner. What a delicious looking couple they are.
3: They're very attractive.
2: But they're cool. They're just low key. And you know what? I feel sorry for them because they've snuck into Byron Bay.
1: Jetstar?
2: Probably private Jetstar.
1: Right.
2: And I reckon that's how they've been found because I do know that the paparazzi up there, they love tracking the private jets when they fly in.
1: Oh, so they see a private jet coming in, they go celebrity.
2: Also, not all planes can land there, so they might have gone to the Gold Coast and then had to
3: come down.
2: But they're just trying to have a little private holiday, and someone snapped photos. Now they went to the general store.
3: Were they wearing matching hoodies?
2: No, they both had hoodies on because I think they were trying to be low-key.
3: I thought they were cute matching ones.
2: No, I don't think they're matching.
1: This would be.
2: They're walking a dog. I don't know whose dog it is.
1: Is this where he's from?
3: Just a prop.
2: He's from Melbourne. He's from Melbourne, but they must have family or friends or something up there.
1: Would this be the meeting of the family trip?
2: But they're down in. They're down at the general store. Now, I love the general store in Byron Bay. They do a great acai bowl. And you may recall that's where Zac Efron was constantly photographed, and that's where he met his girlfriend. Remember when he stayed in the waitress?
1: That's right. He was in love with the waitress.
2: Yeah, from the general store. So it's a bit of a celeb hotspot.
3: I think Gen Z was hanging out with Zac Efron last weekend.
1: Sorry?
3: At that music festival.
2: Yeah, Zac Efron was down in Tassie.
3: Wasn't he, Gen Z?
2: Dark Mofo.
4: Yeah, we were having a scallop stick down at Tassie for Dark Mofo.
2: Did you see him there?
1: A scallop stick?
4: Yeah, we're besties.
1: Did you see
2: him? Zac Efron.
1: Did you actually get eyes on him?
4: Yeah.
3: That's convincing.
1: Did you talk? Did you say anything?
3: How good's a scallop stick?
4: No.
1: He's
2: got a lot of friends in Australia, Zac Efron. Yeah. He's building a house up in Byron too.
3: Is he?
2: Like on a...
3: Okay,
2: it's sort of in a weird spot. It's quite secluded.
3: Apparently, it's one of those environmental houses.
2: Yeah, it's
1: going to
2: be made.
1: Oh, very Jamie Dury.
3: Celebos in the wild. Hey, by the way, now I've got a question for you. You ready?
2: Question.
3: Jacob Elordi and what's her?
1: Kendall Jenner.
3: Kendall Jenner.
2: Good looking couple.
3: Are they going to last?
2: Quite possibly.
3: You reckon?
2: You know, no.
3: I think they've got 6 months in them.
1: Totally.
2: Give them a chance, you two miserable old men. Just because you're lonely, Clint, and Jase, you're stomping around. Let the young people be in love. Let them have some hope.
3: I'm just dubious.
1: They won't make Christmas.
2: You know what? Scripts? Jealous. Not dubious. Jealous.
1: They won't make Christmas. Not a chance
2: in
1: hell. Nah, they're just there.
3: Single by Christmas.
1: Exactly.
2: Why?
3: Old Kendall, what's her name?
2: What do you know about Kendall and Jacob Elordi?
3: She'll be, move on.
1: He's the flavour of the
2: month. But they've been in Tokyo together. Now that she's come to Australia. I don't think so.
3: It's that honeymoon period.
2: Well, I hope they prove you too wrong.
1: That'll wear off
2: by
1: November.
2: You wouldn't even know about that, Clint. What would you know about the honeymoon period?
3: No, nothing. I'm very happy.
1: I'm still in it after 20 years.
3: Oh, celebs in the wild, Jase.
1: 13 24 10 is our number.
2: Let the young people be in love. Just be happy for them.
3: Oh, wrapped. What does Kendall do?
1: Someone else by Christmas.
2: That is so rude.
3: That's
2: very
3: rude.
2: That's
3: rude.
1: 2410 is our number.
2: She's a very successful model.
1: What celeb have you seen in the wild? Where were they and what were they doing? Star.

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1: This is Nova. You got Jase, Lauren and Clint.
2: 13 24 10 is our number. Have you seen a celebrity somewhere in the wild? Kendall Jenner and Jacob Elordi, my favourite couple. Well, they're up there with one of my favourite couples for 2026, are in Byron Bay. And
3: a couple of Byron Bays.
2: But people keep taking photos. I'm like, just let them
3: live.
2: There should be, like, you know, in Monaco, paparazzi aren't allowed.
3: Really?
2: That's why so many celebs flock there. But now people take photos on their iPhones and post it anyway.
3: That's the thing. It's a different world now.
2: It would be great to have a little place in Australia where you're not allowed to take photos of other people.
3: I think
2: just one little town that people can go have human interaction but not feel like people are just gawking at you all the time.
3: I think the tax haven things are also why people...
2: Monaco. Monaco has many perks. I'm considering moving.
3: Same. Let's do the show from there.
1: We all learned something from Wall Street.
2: This bloody government screwed us up, so all our tax, so let's move.
1: All right, 13 24 10 is our number. What celeb have you seen in the wild and what were they doing? Let's go to Georgia. Good morning.
4: Morning, guys. How are you?
2: We're good, Georgia.
1: Let's play a bit of Guess Who. Tell us where the celebrity was first.
4: We're in America.
1: America. Okay.
2: Am I a male or a female?
4: Male.
1: Okay. What were they doing when you saw them?
2: Well,
1: sorry,
2: Clint. Didn't get a question.
4: We were at a sporting game, baseball.
3: Are they American?
4: Yes.
2: What am I famous for?
4: Movies.
2: Actor at the baseball in America.
3: Whereabouts in America?
2: That doesn't narrow it down.
4: Right. We were in LA.
1: Oh. Old or young?
4: It was probably about 10 years ago, so like middle age, oldish.
3: I'm going to say Adam Sandler.
1: Oh, good call. Good, that's a solid
2: I'm
1: guess.
2: I'm going to say Harrison Ford.
1: Well, he'd be dust now. It'd be 10 years ago.
3: He'd still go to the baseball.
1: Yeah, he probably would.
2: What did you say about the age?
1: Who was it?
4: Brad Pitt.
2: That's a good one. Was he just sitting in the seats watching them?
1: Did he have his 40 kids with him?
4: He was actually two rows behind us, and we asked for a pick, and he said after the game.
2: Yeah.
4: Then we reminded him.
2: And did you get it after the game?
4: Yeah, we got a selfie.
2: Can you send it to us?
1: Yeah, we want to see it.
2: All right, we'll get one of our producers to
3: do it. Georgia, how handsome was he in IRL?
4: Oh, he's hot then, hot now.
2: Yeah, I agree.
1: And he was nice.
2: He's been hot.
4: Yeah, he's lovely.
1: Yeah,
4: he's quite straight to the point, to be honest.
2: Yeah, but that's the thing. I think celebrities, they do have to have boundaries because, like, you've gone to watch your team play. You don't want to stand there and do an hour of selfies.
1: Mm.
2: Like, yeah, sure, no problem. But
1: no, fair point, yeah.
2: It's like when they're out for dinner and they go, can I just finish my meal with my family and then I'll happily do a photo after. And you think, good on you.
1: Yeah.
2: Some people go, that's so rude. It's like, no, you need boundaries.
1: Let's go to Joey. Morning, Joey.
5: Good morning.
1: Okay.
3: Hi, Joey.
1: Where was the celebrity when you saw them?
5: In a supermarket.
2: Were you in Australia or overseas?
5: I was in Australia.
3: Was it a Coles or a Woolies?
2: Aldi.
1: Aldi.
5: It was a Coles.
3: A Coles. I love Coles.
2: Am I an athlete?
5: No.
1: Not a TV host?
5: Former
1: TV host.
2: Grant Denyer.
1: Carl Stefanovic.
3: Clint Stanaway.
5: Clint Stanaway.
1: Oh! Let me guess. No. Was it the protein aisle?
5: No, it was at the self-serve checkout. And he turned around and I looked directly at him and he gave me an awkward smile because it was the, you know who I am, smile.
2: Oh, Clint. Yeah.
1: Did he ask you if you wanted a photo?
5: No, but then I saw him get in his car another time and he
0: kind of
5: looked like a baby giraffe because the car's so low to the ground.
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6: 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So too, through Erina, past the shops, Central Coast Highway, Kurrata Road and the Carrion Hill looks good both ways of Woodward Road. No problems I'm seeing for the Tarka Strait, Wyong, past the train station both ways. 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Showers 17 tomorrow. I'm Jeff Wallace and that's our Central Coast traffic on Star 104.5.
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1: Looking forward to a quiet weekend after having the Rellos in town last week.
2: Sorry, you're looking forward to a quiet weekend?
1: Or just like...
2: You're travelling with three children to the Gold Coast.
1: It'll still be quieter than last weekend when all those family came.
3: When do you depart?
2: I can't wait to see you at the airport with all of your children.
3: Oh, I know, all the bags. The bags, the iPads, the lunchboxes, the...
2: Can we just take you behind the scenes?
3: Yeah,
2: for the
3: BTS.
2: The last 1 hour. Here we go. Now, keep in mind, Melbourne, the school holidays start tomorrow. Jason is taking the entire family to the Gold Coast on Saturday morning, and he's decided he thinks he wants to change accommodation.
3: 3 days before you depart.
2: Well, 2 days.
3: 2 days.
2: He's now trying to work out if he can cancel his old accommodation, book new accommodation, and work out if he can get the buffet somehow involved, which I'm not sure why he didn't do in the first place.
3: And the justification being because you want less creature comforts.
1: You want
3: a more modest accommodation.
2: Hang on. He said that, and then he also said, I want to be forced to relax.
3: Yeah. It's very mixed messages.
1: Like, I don't want to be in Cavill Avenue down the road from Hooters and Time Zone. Like,
2: You're not staying at Cavill Avenue in Hooters. You never booked that in the first place.
1: No, they don't have a comp, I asked. I just want to be like, you know, a bit of quieter part of the coast.
2: That's fair enough.
1: Yeah. Like, right on the beach, your kids will just do beach cricket. We can do barbecues and just, yeah. Beach
2: so cricket. You're going to have a very relaxing weekend packing for five people going to the airport and travelling to the Gold Coast.
1: Is she doing the voice?
2: Because if there's one thing, we know you hated the airport.
3: I can sense some sarcasm.
2: He doesn't like the airport on his own as an
1: airport. Do you know how much airport parking costs me? Airport parking is more expensive than a holiday.
3: Forget about airports. He hates holidays.
2: Yeah, last time.
3: He toddled off to Fiji and came home after 3 days because it was too hot.
1: It was so hot.
2: Well, the good news is it's not going to be too hot.
3: It's pissing rain up there. So you'd be swimming in the rain.
2: The beach cricket's going to be awesome.
3: Yeah, it'd be washed out.
2: I mean, school holidays is
1: hectic. Pack your gumboots.
2: But do you know what, though? You just have to pivot on holidays. Like, I was talking to a friend yesterday who's booked to go to Mount Buller for 10 days, and at the moment there's not a lot of snow.
3: Yeah. It'll come.
2: So let's hope it gets cold here and the snow comes for all the people who are planning to go to the snow for the holidays.
1: We'll just pivot. Previous accommodation, right next to Time Zone. Now we just got to get the light rail for an hour and a half.
2: So how far away from the current accommodation is the new accommodation?
1: About an hour. I'm looking down like Kira, quiet, Coolangatta, part of the coast.
2: Kira is not an hour. Coolangatta to surface is not 1 hour.
1: Oh, traffic's hell on the coast.
3: You can get the tram up.
2: But if you're going to travel...
3: Look at light rail.
2: I'm just concerned you're not going to be able to cancel your accommodation.
3: I'm concerned that it's going to rain the whole time and you're going to be in the... new accommodation with less things to do than the old accommodation, which had more things to do.
2: So we're talking about this because all
3: you're
2: morning,
3: utterly confused with
1: this
3: life.
1: Is why I don't like going away.
2: But just you've made a plan, just stick to
3: it. Stick to the plan.
1: Cancel the holidays.
2: You're trying to change it 24 hours out. It's really bizarre.
1: You're really enjoying this, aren't you?
2: You planned this so long ago and you've been so excited.
1: I know, but I want to save a bit of coin after seeing what I have to spend on airport parking.
3: Oh, he's a tight ass, that's why. I knew it.
2: Are you going to park at the airport?
1: Yeah, and I booked it last night, and now my concern is whether the Raptor's going to fit in the airport.
3: No, he's being thrifty. He's being thrifty.
1: I might be at the airport banked up with traffic because the car doesn't...
2: Now, are you going to park at the airport or are you going to do the thing where you then get on the bus?
1: No, I'm parking at the airport. There's no way I'm doing the bus with three kids, suitcases.
2: Nah, too many things.
1: It's just...
2: Why don't you just get, honestly, surely it would be cheaper to just get an Uber to the airport than park there for 2 weeks.
3: Well, you're saving plenty on the accommodation.
1: Parking's not refundable.
2: Hang on, let me look at the weather on the Gold Coast. Oh, no.
1: Oh, is it good? What's the weather on the coast?
2: It says it's raining every day.
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1: Am I still saying
2: Clint? Yeah, I mean, for the time being.
3: What
2: yeah.
3: do you mean?
1: You saw the news? Carl.
3: Oh, that Carl.
1: Not Carl. Carl.
3: Oh, God, Carl and Carl.
1: I know.
3: See, they might hook up together.
1: I know, they might.
3: Shack up together.
1: Little unemployment podcast.
3: Has Carl actually left the Today Show?
2: So, look, this is what's gone down overnight. And Channel 9 are saying, basically, they did say yesterday, there would be no announcement tonight, as in last night. But you assume that behind the scenes, Carl Stefanovic and the Today Show are no longer.
3: How many times has Carl and the Today Show split up?
1: Every time he goes overseas, remember he got married and then he was fired on his honeymoon. Carl, start holidaying domestic, brother.
2: This is his second iteation.
3: I reckon Carl's had enough anyway.
1: Can we go back a step?
2: Okay, so just quickly, Carl Stefanovic has been Today Show host, I mean, over all the years for about two decades.
3: Yeah.
2: You know, I don't remember the two journeys.
3: Honestly, I don't remember the Today Show without Carl, except for when he went walkabouts for a bit. And they had
2: Deb and Georgie.
3: Oh, Deb and Georgie.
1: Yeah, that's right. Yeah. TJ doing sport. He loved it.
3: Oh, yeah, that went well.
2: So Carl Stefanovic has got a podcast, which, look, the guests he's had on this podcast have been more or less put in the same sort of basket, that being of the right wing variety.
3: So all of, is it very, I don't listen to the podcast. Is it very political?
2: Nor do I, Lauren. It's heavy political.
1: But this is the one that's really caused a stir.
4: Our next guest is one of Britain's most controversial public figures. For more than a decade, Tommy Robinson has been at the centre of debates around immigration, grooming, gangs, free speech and national identity. He's led protests and marches across the UK, campaign on what he says is a failure to tackle child sexual exploitation. Strap yourselves in. Here's our chat with Tommy Robinson.
2: So he's a divisive far-right commentator. His views on Islam and immigration, they are exactly that. They're divisive.
1: Now, I haven't heard the podcast, but from what I've read online...
2: Got ripped down after 12 hours.
1: There was a lot of backlash because Carl wasn't pushing back on things.
2: Well, I mean, as a journalist, I think you've got to ask, you know, you've got to challenge your guests, don't you?
3: Right, so he wasn't asking.
2: I haven't heard the podcast because I didn't go out of my way to listen to it.
3: Is that the issue, this one podcast that he did?
2: I think it's a build-up, Lauren. I think it's, I mean, you can only, I don't know, I don't have any intel, but what I would say is that it sounds like there has been a build-up over time, you know.
3: Oh, I reckon Carl's had enough of the Today Show anyway.
1: Did your phone ring last night?
2: I had a few messages.
3: If you go back, I'll go back. I'll do the weather.
2: Oh, package deal.
3: Yeah, let's sell us in together.
1: Thanks, Carl.
2: I actually don't mind that.
1: I owe you, brother.
3: Jason, what can you do? I better get you a job too.
1: I'll do sport.
3: I'd be better doing sport. You could do the weather.
2: You dare say that change is on the way to the Today Show because they're going to need... Well, I mean, Sarah Arbo is pregnant. She's expecting her first child.
3: When does she finish up?
2: It must be very soon. So, look, all of a sudden they're looking for two hosts.
3: Are people still watching the Today Show?
2: I think the...
3: Does it rate well?
2: I mean, it doesn't rate as well as it used to, put it
3: not
2: that way.
3: Not when you're on it, Clint.
2: No, not at the halcyon days of Weekend Today. Now, look, there is a market on Sportsbet for the next Today Show host.
1: Remember when there was a market on Sportsbet for your job?
3: I know, I considered corrupting the system.
1: Yeah, so did I.
3: I was like, I could just bet on me, take the job, then quit, win the money and never work again.
2: So Today Show, next host of the Today Show. Now out in front at the moment is Tom Steinfort. Tom Steinfort reads the news here in Melbourne with Alicia Loxley. He's been filling in on the show.
1: My money's on him.
3: Just give it to
1: him or Barnaby Joyce.
2: He's the favourite. Roger.
3: When I saw this last night, Roger Corsa the doctor drama show was up.
2: Yeah, well, New Idea think that he's the guy. They've got the intel.
1: Really?
2: Got the tea. Yeah. David Campbell, David Voywood, who is a Sunrise host, and then sitting at $10, Clint Stanaway. There he is.
1: Oh, you've blown out now.
3: Did you do this whole segment just so you could say that you were paying
1: $10? No, he's blown out. He was paying $8 this morning.
2: Do you want to just have a look who I put my money on? I put $10 on.
3: You've bet on yourself. Why?
1: What are you doing?
3: They'll kick you off the platform for that.
2: I thought it was good value.
3: Well, do you have an announcement?
2: Just
3: if
2: something goes awry.
3: Can I just say, we've had enough Clint Stanaway announcements this quarter.
2: No, I know.
3: We've had the name change. We've had the baby. What now?
1: You can't be hosting today with the baby, Bjorn, on you. The baby will keep hitting the desk.
2: Have a little bouncer.
3: You and Sarah together. You can have a crèche in the corner.
1: Uncle Richard Wilkins looking after the kid.
2: Oh, yeah, Uncle Dickie.
1: More the kid looking after Uncle Richard Wilkins.
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0: 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We
1: are family. Yes.
2: Let's take you to the new share house in Melbourne.
1: Yeah, welcome to my house, like a hostel. So my mum and stepdad Sean, who I love dearly, they have moved in to my house for a month with their dog also.
3: Question.
1: Yes, question.
2: Oh, dog as well.
3: Are they paying board?
1: No, I should make them. No.
3: You should?
1: No, because we're actually going away. Look, it works for everyone because we're on holidays from next week here on the radio show. And we're going away, so they're staying to look after my dog for 2 weeks, but they're renovating. So they were like, well, then can we stay for the month and have a week before? They were leaving when we got home, and now I think they're staying for a bit longer.
3: I've got a similar arrangement with
1: a
3: friend of mine at the moment.
1: So it's actually really handy for
2: us. This is all dependent, though, on the renovations going to plan.
1: Yeah, but they're fine. It's not like a full knockdown rebuild. It's like painting and sanding.
2: But let's say it blows out.
1: Well, it won't. Like, they're on top of it.
2: Okay. I mean, yeah, something might
1: happen. Don't wind me up.
2: I'm not winding you up. I'm just saying
1: Don't wind me up. They're on time.
2: I just think renovations never go to time. Just don't.
1: It's mostly done. It's the finer details now. They can't have the dog there and the painting and stuff like that. So they're there.
3: Mm.
1: And it's just funny. Like, I haven't lived with my parents for a very long time. And they're trying very hard to not get in the way.
3: I have another question.
1: It's not a question.
3: Whose sort of time are they on?
1: Well, this is the issue.
3: Because
1: the other night they wanted to eat dinner at 7:45 and I was like.
3: Because there's Lauren time, which is our time, and then there's Liz time.
1: Well, funny, because last night I was like, okay, went down to Canning's, the butcher, and got some schnitties,
3: beautiful.
1: Some freshly crumbed schnitties. And we were going to do schnitties and veg last night because it was easy. And I was like, okay, well, I'm going to get this show on the road. And they were like, now?
2: What time was it?
1: Oh, like 5:45.
2: Oh, yeah. No, we're going to cook the schnitties. Yes. Let's go. Yeah. We're on.
3: Like, I mean, it should be Liz and Sean eating at that time, really.
1: That's what I said.
3: The roles should
1: and
3: be reversed.
1: Paul sort of said, isn't these like old people dinner time? But they're up late.
3: Yeah.
1: And so
2: they got nothing to do.
1: I've also noticed that they go to work or whatever I don't even know what they do. And they come home in the afternoon. As soon as they get home in their outside clothes, they change their inside clothes. Straight up to their room.
3: A costume change.
1: And they take all their
2: costume change.
1: Like
3: leisure wear.
1: Or like lounge
2: wear. The jewelry's off and
3: amazing.
1: Loungewear.
2: Yeah, yeah, yeah.
1: As soon as they go home. But it could be 3 o'clock.
2: Yeah, it's what I do.
1: And like loungewear and like Ugg boots or like soft shoes. And I'm like, hey,
2: Ugg pumps. Hush puppies.
1: It's 3 o'clock. It's 3 o'clock. What if you got to go out again? There's still like a whole part of the day.
2: And no,
1: like,
2: they're not going out. It's
1: we're in our home clothes now.
2: The day's done.
1: And Sean had been somewhere with Paul, my partner, yesterday, and they came home. Paul sits down at the island bench. He's working away. Sean, straight upstairs, straight downstairs in his home clothes.
2: Mm-hmm. Yep.
1: And I was like, what are you doing?
2: Well, they're more comfortable.
1: I just have never really thought to do that until I've showered for the day at the end of the night, and then I'll put something cozy on if I'm cooking.
2: No. You got to.
1: Straight home.
2: They're onto something here. Question.
1: The inside clothes and the outside clothes.
3: I've got more.
1: Also, I went to bed last night and I sent them a text. Let me check.
2: You sent them a text in the house?
1: In the house. Because they were downstairs.
3: Turn the television
1: watching,
3: down.
1: I don't know, some crime drama, English crime drama. Why are all parents?
2: The Bill. They would have been watching The Bill.
1: Why do all parents like that English crimey stuff? So at
2: Sean, you want to watch The Bill?
1: It was 9 o'clock.
3: Oh, that's late.
1: And I said, any chance you two could turn the TV down a little bit? And then I sent another one saying, or perhaps turn your hearing aids up.
3: Oh.
2: That would have went down well.
1: Yeah, it was awesome. They replied like an hour later saying sorry. I'm like, you're fine.
2: Who's picking the shows?
1: Well, we don't watch a lot of TV at night, to be honest. But we had obviously The Tipping Point on, so that I rule the roost there. Then the news. And then,
2: Oh my God.
1: And then they put on the...
3: Don't tell me they put on the 7:30 report
1: No,
3: or
1: they put on all the football, like the footy.
3: Yeah.
1: All these old men on the couch talking about football and they're talking about it and I'm like, I'm really in the retirement village now.
2: Can you imagine all four of them sitting there like Gogglebox critiquing the news?
3: Oh, they should. They should do a little cameo on Gogglebox.
1: Well, Mum and Sean will be in their inside clothes.
3: Yeah, they would be.
1: It's quite amazing. And then the two dogs are just like living in separate parts of the living room as well. So it looks like the RSPCA. There's dog beds everywhere.
2: Hopefully, the reno runs to time.
1: Mm. Well, they'll be moving in with or without a floor.
2: Sometimes painting can blow out.
1: No, you
3: don't
1: know
3: say
1: what?
3: That. Don't.
1: It's actually lovely.
3: She'll move them into the mantra before that.
1: We're all getting along very well, and it's nice to spend some time with Mum.
2: Why are you reading off a script?
3: Holidays.

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1: 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We could be walking around the streets with Tyrannosaurus Rex skin.
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0: went shopping with my wife. Isn't that exciting? I went and had Boost Juice, and I was like, I'll go back in and see how she's going. Couldn't find her. I went into the change room she was in before. It wasn't Bella. It was some guy who was trying on a pair of pants, and he had his pants round his ankles as I've burst in through, like, the curtain. 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Oh, my God. My wife was in here about 5 minutes ago. I thought she was still in here. Anyway, we exchanged numbers. We went out for dinner, and we got a second date tonight.
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1: 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Is this where we're heading with this?
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7: Terry Good Drive, Ocean View Drive and Avoca Drive, Greenpoint. All moving well. So too through Erina, past the shops. Central Coast Highway, Kurrata Road and the Carryong Hill looks good both ways at Woodwood Road. No problems I'm seeing for the Tarqua Strait Wyong past the train station both ways. 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Showers 17 tomorrow. I'm Jeff Wallace and that's Central Coast traffic on Star 104.5.
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8: Good morning, I'm Eleanor Quirk. The investigation into the abduction of TV host Savannah Guthrie's mother has taken another turn with a new ransom letter received. Entertainment site TMZ contacted by a man who claims to have vision of Nancy Guthrie and her kidnappers. TMZ's Harvey Levant says the letter paints a grim picture of what's happened to the 84-year-old.
9: In this email, which, by the way, we have sent to the FBI, he says that he has video. He has video of Nancy Guthrie with the main kidnapper on what probably would be the last day of her life. That's the way he puts it.
8: The search for survivors in Venezuela is continuing as the death toll from two powerful earthquakes continues to rise. More than 900 people are confirmed dead, with more than 50,000 still unaccounted for. At least 100 buildings were reduced to rubble when the 7.5 magnitude quakes hit. Retailers found to be price gouging will soon face major penalties from July 1. New laws banning the practice come into force. Competition Assistant Minister Andrew Lee says large retailers retailers will be forced to set a reasonable margin.
4: By banning price gouging, we'll ensure that Australian families are protected from artificially inflated prices on their groceries. It's all part of the work we're doing to make sure that families get a fair deal at the checkout.
8: And Kylie Jenner's been slapped with a lawsuit from her former chef, who claims the reality star forced her into unreasonable physical work, causing her to miscarry. NRL and Brisbane believes they can turn their season around after suffering another loss, this time to the Roosters. The home side going down 18-24 at Suncorp, their seventh straight loss. But Bronco Payne Haas believes his side can return to winning form.
10: They're still fighting. Yeah, there's still lots of fight, and we've got lots of life in us, and we've got so much belief in each other. And we spoke about it yesterday, about the expectation of doing your job at a high level, and we did that tonight. And obviously we didn't get the result we wanted, but there was lots of positives to take out of that game.
8: And the Bulldogs beat the Titans 30-12.
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8: Showers today, a top of 17. Showers easing tomorrow, 18. Monday, a shower or two, clearing 19. Right now, 10 degrees at Gosford on Star 104.5.
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saying this. This is the last weekend of June. Winter is flying by, but that is A-OK with me. Warmer weather on the Central Coast is always good. So is the winter, especially when you've got Ella Langley's new one to warm you up inside 7 minutes. Right now, for more music, Ratty Murray Carey.

0: the school holidays just around the corner. So we are kicking off Summer 4.5's Winter Essentials when you get to work on Monday, giving you access to the best events and experiences these school holidays, talking about the Winter Wonderland at the Reptile Park and Dr. Day Spa vouchers. I think that's for Mom. You need it. Make sure you keep it locked here to win. Summer 4.5 right now. We are back into the field with Donna Lewis, and up next, some race.
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0: 25's Gina Armani for breakfast. Gone bye bye bye just for a little bit. They're having a bit of a break. 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We're going to bust a move with Young MC. That is such a feel-good song if you need that energy this Saturday morning. Lola Young's in there, and up next, we're like, is it AI? Isn't it AI? You can be the judge. The new one from Josh Boaz next. Star
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0: of the Central Coast, Star 104.5. You know the saying, fake it until you make it. If you need a synthetic vibe, we are here for that. With your feel-good throwbacks straight after your news, we got it in spades. The Goo Goo Dolls, Iris on your radio. Sabrina Carpenter's in there for that cheeky little bit that we need on a Saturday morning. Up next, we get a little superstar with Jamelia. Stick around.
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1: 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Central Coast traffic.
11: All clear on the M1 this morning in both directions between Newcastle and the Central Coast. Travelling down towards Sydney, a good run from the Hawkesbury River Bridge into Warunga from there will take you just under 13 minutes. Into Dawson, we've got a bit of pressure on the Central Coast Highway. All directions at Wills Road. Just lower your speed passing through the ongoing roadworks there. 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That's the latest Central Coast traffic, Star 104.5.
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12: Good morning, I'm Eleanor Quirk. The United States has targeted Iran in a fresh strike as President Trump accuses Tehran of violating the peace deal. The US Central Command says the strikes were in response to an Iranian attack on a cargo ship in the Strait of Hormuz. Both parties agreed to end the conflict under a memorandum signed just 10 days ago. Just before the strikes, the president faced questions over the next move by the US.
13: You said that Iran violated the ceasefire. Will they face any consequences?
14: We'll find out.
12: The death toll in Venezuela has almost reached 1,000 following two massive earthquakes. Rescue crews continuing to sift through rubble for the 50,000 people still unaccounted for. A third case of a deadly strain of bird flu has been detected in Australia, with another two suspected cases yet to be confirmed. The bird, infected with the H5 strain of the virus, found dead on WA's south coast. Bird flu expert Jane Younger from the University of Tasmania says the highly contagious flu could have devastating effects on our poultry industry.
15: Everywhere that this strain has taken hold and become an outbreak, we've seen
8: huge loss of wildlife. So tens of millions of seabirds and marine mammals have died, and it's decimated poultry industries in other continents as well.
12: And Lionel Richie says he's following doctor's orders to rest after he fell ill on stage, cutting short a performance in Minnesota. The 77-year-old, who's currently touring with Earth, Wind and Fire, has cancelled this weekend's performances as he recovers. Broncos coach Michael Maguire's put last night's loss to the Roosters down to small errors. It's the seventh straight loss for Brisbane, who blew a half-time lead to go down 24-18.
14: It was a real arm wrestle. It was backwards and forwards, and the ball was in play for quite a while. And those little subtle things that might be a yardage error or it might be a penalty we gave away that just alleviates that pressure. And obviously when you're playing a quality team like the Roosters, well, you know, you're tit for tat. And it was pretty close towards the end there, and we just weren't able to grab it.
12: Earlier, the Bulldogs defeated the Titans 30-12 on the Gold Coast.
15: Big shows, big names, no big trip to Sydney. The Art House Wyong.
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12: 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Showers easing tomorrow, 18. Monday, a shower or two, clearing 19. Right now, 12 degrees at Gosford on Star 104.5.
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0: weekend spent on the Central Coast. More music weekends on Star 104.5. Now, if you dream of being like Ed Sheeran, an absolute gun on the guitar, hey, good news. He reckons he's not that good.
1: To be honest, like, I don't know that much about the guitar. I can play 4 or 5 chords quite well.
0: And he's also very modest. His new one from Martin Garrix, with Martin Garrix, Repeat It, on your radio at 9:25. Before that, a feel-good throwback with Amy Winehouse.

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0: always be a good throwback. It's on Star 104.5. Hit different when it's one of your favourite songs, right? I hope you're enjoying your Saturday morning, whatever you're up to. Maybe you're hitting up the Long Jetty Markets. Love that for you. Also love the feel good we have lined up. Somba, Homewrecker, he is so good. He's on your radio before 10. The Sugar Babes, Round Round. Up next, we're going to fall in love with Olivia Dean. 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
13: Looking across the red desert sands, Uluru on the horizon, at sunset. Maybe a kangaroo bounces past for added effect. Now that's an Australian native landscape. It could use some mulch though. Just kidding, it's beautiful as it is. 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Soil, sand, rock, organic matter, everything right on the highway, Sparks Road at Warnervale. ANL. Big where it counts and small where it matters.

0: Sal on a 4.5. 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We're throwing it back with Katy Perry, but up first, Christina Aguilera. Stick around.
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11: 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Central Coast traffic.
12: On the M1 this morning, that's getting a good run southbound to the Hawkesbury River Bridge and into Warunga. From there, we'll take you 13 minutes. Looking good as well northbound out of Arimba towards the Hunter Expressway turnoffs into Seahampton, taking you around 25 minutes. Into Dawson, we've got all-day roadworks causing delays both ways on the Central Coast Highway at Wills Road. And into Wamberal, we've got speed drops down to 40 kilometres an hour on the Central Coast Highway at Tumby Road in place with ongoing roadworks. 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I'm Brooke, that's the latest traffic on the Central Coast, Star 104.5.
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13: Hello, I'm Eleanor Quirk. A fragile ceasefire between the US and Iran is under threat after American forces carried out retaliatory airstrikes. Washington's ordered the action after an Iranian drone hit a container ship in the Strait of Hormuz. Donald Trump's accusing Tehran of breaching the